0: make myself believe this planet Earth turns slowly. It's hard to say that I'd rather stay awake when I'm asleep, because my dreams are bursting at the seams.
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0: text me now. 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I'm going down. And my name is Bobby Brown. Watch me now. I'm going down.
1: Hier ist die Stimme der Mehrheit. 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
2: Das Radio.

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